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1: The top stories this hour. Rapists and convicted child groomers won't be included in an early release scheme in jails across England and Wales. The Prime Minister says he wanted to go further but couldn't without overcrowded prisons collapsing, putting the public at greater risk. Former FA Executive Director David Davies says Gianni Infantino's downfall at FIFA is a case of history repeating itself. It's after his proposal to sell stakes in the World Cup was rejected by member federations. Davies says Sepp Blatter suffered in a similar way.
2: We have been here before, you know, with Mr. Blatter. Keeping 211 nations on side is a pretty difficult job. How quickly could this move? It could move very quickly.
1: Donald Trump's warned Iran's leaders this is their last chance to sign a good deal. The US president insists the two sides are talking about fully reopening the Strait of Hormuz by today. Yesterday, Tehran denied it was in talks with the Americans. President Trump called off a planned attack, saying he hopes the regime comes to their senses. Sir Richard Dalton is a former British ambassador to Iran.
3: Both sides hold cards, and both sides are going to have to compromise if the interest of the United States consumer, let alone the world economy and your and my mortgage rates, is to be reflected in a diplomatic agreement.
1: A convicted fraudster who raided £300,000 from the life savings of a pensioner before going on the run has been sentenced to an extra 2 months in jail. Pamela Gwinnett was previously handed a six-year sentence in her absence after fleeing to Tenerife. Ariana Grande is taking a step back from public life soon, following what her team calls endless public scrutiny. She's wrapping things up at the start of next month after a 10-night residency at London's O2. And the sun shone last month for longer than ever in England and Wales. It's also been confirmed as the driest July in both nations. From Sky News, I'm AJ Walsh.
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1: The top stories this hour. Rapists and convicted child groomers won't be included in an early release scheme in jails across England and Wales. It's in a bid to stop prison overcrowding. Former Conservative Justice Secretary Sir David Gaukay, who chaired a recent sentencing review, warns of trade-offs.
2: You are going to see the spare capacity in the prison system taken up very substantially. You are going to have some practical difficulties about delaying releases that were already long planned. You are going to be raising questions about where you draw the line.
1: Farming leaders are warning of one of the most severe droughts they've ever lived through. The National Farmers Union is demanding urgent action to secure water supplies for homegrown food production. Much of England remains under heat health alerts. Health Secretary Yvette Cooper says it's putting health services under more strain.
3: The NHS is now having to prepare for summer pressures, just as for winter pressures, and it's also why we need the prevention work in the community, and we need everybody to be watching out for relatives and friends and neighbours who might be vulnerable this week.
1: Donald Trump's warned Iran's leaders this is their last chance to sign a good deal. The US president insists the two sides are talking about fully reopening the Strait of Hormuz by today. The French government says Reform UK's plans to deploy the Royal Navy to turn back migrant boats would break maritime and international law. The party insists its idea for the largest military operation in the English Channel since World War II is legal. Reports that Gianni Infantino has reached out to the White House for support in keeping his job as FIFA president have been denied by a US government spokesperson. National associations, including England and Wales, are refusing to back him after his failed private investment plan. In sport, Celtic manager Martin O'Neill wasn't impressed with his team's performance, despite starting the Scottish Premiership season with a win. Benjamin Negern got the winner as they beat Dundee 1-0 at Parkhead. From Sky News, I'm AJ Walsh.
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1: The top stories this hour. A police officer's widow says she's bristling with anger as two of her husband's killers remain eligible for early release from prisons in England and Wales. They could be let out in March, halfway through their 13-year jail terms for the manslaughter of PC Andrew Harper in 2019. Downing Street says only rapists and serious child sex offenders could be kept in longer to prevent overcrowded jails collapsing. Farming leaders are demanding urgent action following one of the most severe droughts many have ever lived through. Last month was the driest July on record in both England and Wales, with multiple heat waves. The National Farmers Union says it wants to ensure water supplies are secure for food production. Clive Bailey is a farmer in Staffordshire.
2: Very hot temperatures have absolutely destroyed our combinable crops, our cereal yields, so the wheat, barley, those kind of crops that we grow. We're between 30% and 50% in the worst cases down on yields.
1: Donald Trump says he thinks he and Andy Burnham are going to have a special relationship. The US president again stressed the need for the UK to tackle immigration and open up North Sea oil. Speaking in the Oval Office, he said the country was sitting on top of gold.
3: When you look at the UK, they have one of the best energy fields in the world, North Sea oil. Now, I think your new prime minister is going to actually open up the, from what I hear, I spoke to him, and he sounded terrific on this subject. But you open it up, you'll be a wealthy country. You keep it closed, you're going to be a bankrupt country, which is what you are now.
1: FIFA's president is losing support for his re-election after his failed attempt to sell stakes in the World Cup to private investors. Football associations in Wales, Sweden and Serbia say they no longer back Gianni Infantino. One in eight mothers in England is diagnosed with diabetes while pregnant. The estimate represents a relative increase of 60% in 5 years. And British tennis number one Emma Raducanu will miss the US Open due to injury. She suffered a stress fracture in her leg in June, which forced her to pull out of Wimbledon. From Sky News, I'm AJ Walsh.
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0: across Greater London. 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
1: The top stories this hour: rapists, child abusers and those convicted of grooming won't be part of a prisoner release scheme to ease overcrowding in jails. The Prime Minister has made the decision after reviewing plans to free some criminals early. Andy Burnham said he'd like to go further but can't risk the collapse of the prison system. Our political correspondent Lucy McDade says there'll be some anger at the plans.
2: There will be victims furious with this because their perpetrators will still be eligible for early release. So the first batch of releases will be delayed until October. The Prime Minister says this will give probation officers longer to prepare. It will give victims more time to be notified.
1: Farming leaders are demanding urgent action following one of the most severe droughts many have ever lived through. Last month was the driest July on record in both England and Wales, with multiple heat waves. Heat health alerts remain in place for much of England. The National Farmers Union says it wants to ensure water supplies are secure for homegrown food production. Clive Bailey is a farmer in Staffordshire.
3: Very hot temperatures have absolutely destroyed our combinable crops, our cereal yields, so the wheat, barley, those kind of crops that we grow, were between 30% and 50% in the worst cases down on yields.
1: Donald Trump's warned Iran's leaders this is their last chance to sign a good deal. Yesterday, Tehran denied it was in talks with the Americans. There's a warning: patients at risk of developing breast cancer in England aren't being identified because of gaps in criteria given to GPs. New research suggests current guidelines on who should be referred for specialist care miss up to 95% of patients under 50 who go on to develop the disease. NHS staff have faced what's been described as a noticeable rise in racist abuse over the past 18 months. The Royal Society of Radiographers says incidents include workers being called monkeys. And Celtic have made a winning start to their Scottish Premiership title defence. They've beaten Dundee 1-0 at Parkhead. From Sky News, I'm Stevie Shillinglaw.
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8: Good morning. In London town, do expect, again, very warm, hot weather with 28 degrees Celsius. A bit cooler than yesterday, but still a nice hot day. In the Midlands, do expect temperatures also rising at 28 degrees Celsius. Sunny intervals and a moderate breeze throughout the day. Wherever you are, make sure you are hydrated.
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8: Minutes past six is the time. Wakey, wakey, rise and shine. Good morning. It's Tuesday, 4th of August. 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
1: And he's correct. It is a Kajal. 12 minutes past 6 is the time. Wakey, wakey, rise and shine. A very good morning, Kajal, with you till 10 o'clock on UK's number one Asian retro music station. 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Hope you're doing well. Starting off with two beautiful back-to-back songs, as we always do at the top of the hour. From the film Nishchay, Kisi Haseen Yaar Ki Talash Hai, Woh Haseen Yahan Pe Hai, 10 Baje Tak on the breakfast show. Isliye, agar dhoondna ho, to phir yahan aake dhoondo. And then from the film Lava Dil Kya Hai, what a classic you heard here on Like a God and Like a Radio Midlands. Got more of that coming up. Don't forget, after 7 o'clock, we do have our Bollywood flashback. After 8 o'clock, we have our morning mantra. After 9 o'clock, we have our artist of the week. And also, I need to know right now what's for breakfast. Feeling a bit peckish this morning? Give me some ideas.
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1: From the film Haste Zakam is Muhammad Rafi Nes Balbir on the vocals. It's 6:15. Good morning.

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2: ye hai
0: Leica Gold traffic and travel.
3: Good morning, this is Cameron McGarvey here, starting with the roadworks on the Archway Road, which say emergency repairs due to some water main work ongoing. The closure there between Wembury Road and Pontley Street, that's ongoing until later on today, so hopefully that should reopen this later on this afternoon and all should return to normal. To Tower Hamlets, A13 Commercial Road, water main work continuing there with a closure between Philpot Street and Cavell Street. Public transport this morning, not looking too bad actually. Do you still have the issue on the District Line and Piccadilly Line due to engineering works? Trains not stopping westbound at Barnes Court. And that's your latest traffic and travel.
0: Yeah.
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0: What a classic from the hit film Patthar Ki Sanam. Lata Mangeshkar on the vocals. You heard it here on The Breakfast Show. 6:30 is the time. Let's have a look, quick look at today's newspapers.
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0: Okay, and starting off with the Sun newspaper this morning, two people jailed for manslaughter over the death of PC Andrew Harper in Berkshire in 2019 will still be eligible for the government's early release scheme. On the Daily Mail, an Afghan boxer who arrived in Greece on a small boat has been arrested over the murder of a British missionary. On the Daily Telegraph, it says the killers of PC Harper, who were jailed in 2020, will still be released early despite Andy Burnham putting restrictions on a scheme to free prisoners halfway through their sentence. On the Times, the Prime Minister limiting which prisoners are eligible for an early release scheme also leads a newspaper. It reports Mr. Burnham said he couldn't go further as the system is nearing breaking point, meaning some prisoners serving time for manslaughter could be freed. On The Guardian this morning, it says child sex abusers, rapists and groomers will be excluded from the early release plan. On the Iron newspaper this morning, a barren looking park dominates the front of the newspaper, which says England and Wales have had the driest July since records began in 1836. On the Metro this morning, a kebab addict who's lost 15 stones and got his first job after taking weight loss jabs appears in the newspaper. On the Financial Times, Apple has launched a new challenge against the government bid to allow it a backdoor to British users' encrypted cloud data. And on the Daily Star, it mimics horror film The Shining as it says FIFA boss Gianni Infantino wants Donald Trump to help him save his job. That's the latest on the tabloids this morning. Let's get back to the music. Good morning.
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0: I know you love it when I say hello, hello, hello. In the meantime, let Abhijit and Kavita Krishnamurti do it. From the hit film, Akrosh, 8:633. 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

0: 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This is Cardinal on Breakfast. Leica Gold, traffic and travel.
1: Good morning, this is Cameron McGarvey here. The A13 westbound at Dagenham already picking up from Raynham to Barking and the Lodge Avenue flyover, adding 15 minutes to your journey there. North Circular at Bowes Park looking very slow around the Clockhouse interchange, again adding 10 minutes to your journey there. To the

0: The M4 onto the elevated section, got the usual build now from Junction 3 at Hayes to Junction 2 for the A4 at Brentford, and then to your public transport. We've got the District Line and Piccadilly Line due to engineering works ongoing, trains not stopping on the westbound stretch at Barnes Court Station, otherwise tubes running pretty well. That's your latest traffic and travel news.
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0: 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You know, he sent me a message. He said, point for discussion this morning. How do you live your toast? I think he means like, how do you like your toast? He said, traditionally from the toaster or desi toast on the tawa. Who makes toast on the tawa, Imran? Really?
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0: I mean, to be fair, it's a funny question to ask. I mean, does anybody make their toast on tawa? Really? I mean, maybe Imran, you do. I have no idea. But if you do, let me know. Good morning to Mahesh. I hope you have a lovely, lovely day. And good morning to Nanda, ending in 431. And Salma as well. And Preeti, Sandhya and Ulash. Good morning to all of you in Nanda Pravin. Thank you so much for your message this morning. So don't forget, after 7 o'clock, we do have our Bollywood flashback. Be ready for this. And then after 8 o'clock, Morning Mantra, brought to you by Mantra Holidays. After 9 o'clock, Artist of the Week. And that's Biswajit, by the way. Some beautiful classics of his coming up as well very shortly here at Leica Radio Network. But of course, the classic continues with Mahendra Kapoor from the hit film Gumrah.
1: L-Y-C-A. 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
1: The top stories this hour. Rapists and convicted child groomers won't be included in early release schemes in jails across England and Wales. The Prime Minister says he wanted to go further, but couldn't without overcrowded prisons collapsing, putting the public at greater risk. Former Conservative Justice Secretary Sir David Gawke, who recently chaired a sentencing review, warns of trade-offs if more crimes are included.
2: You are going to see the spare capacity in the prison system taken up very substantially. You are going to have some practical difficulties about delaying releases that were already long planned. You are going to be raising questions about where you draw the line.
1: Farming leaders are warning that supplies of homegrown food could be affected by the current drought conditions in England and Wales. They say poor yields and struggles to keep fruit and vegetable crops watered could lead to shortages. July was Southern England's driest month ever recorded. Tom Bradshaw is the president of the National Farmers Union.
3: What we've already seen is that there's been a shortage of cucumbers, and that's because of what's happening with the heat wave in other countries. So it really depends exactly which crops and it's going to be. It could be some of our irrigated crops where growers may run out of water. It could be some of our fruit crops.
1: Donald Trump's warned leaders in Tehran it's the last chance to make a good deal after calling off a planned attack on Iran. The US president insists the two sides are talking about reopening the Strait of Hormuz today. One in eight mothers in England is diagnosed with diabetes while pregnant. The estimate represents a relative increase of 60% in 5 years. A leading charity is warning of a worrying decline in the number of people approved to adopt. The number of approvals in England is fewer than half the number of children on the waiting list. And Gianni Infantino's fight to remain as FIFA president continues this morning after his failed World Cup sell-off plans. National associations, including England and Wales, are refusing to back him. From Sky News, I'm Stevie Shillinglaw.
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5: Good morning in London town and in the Midlands. Temperatures are increasing to 28 degrees Celsius with sunny intervals and a moderate breeze throughout the day. Wherever you are though, make sure you do stay hydrated.
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5: Three minutes past seven is the time. Wakey, wakey, rise and shine. We are on the second hour of The Breakfast Show here at Leica Gold and Leica Radio Midlands, bringing you the best of nostalgia, trending news and Bollywood flashback. 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

0: Gold Breakfast with Kajal. Like a gold.
1: Quarter past seven is the time. Wakey, wakey, rise and shine. A very good morning. We are on the second hour of the breakfast show here at Like a Gold and Like a Radio Midlands. And starting off with two beautiful back-to-back songs, as always, from the hit film Imtihan. And then, of course, Jaan Baaz, you heard here on the second hour. We've got more of that coming up as well. So I've got to say, today's a very special day as we also mark 97 years of... Sorry, not 97 years. Oh, do you know what? My mind's gone completely blank this morning. We do actually... Do you know what? My mind's so blank, isn't it? We do mark 97 years of Kishore Kumar's birth anniversary. I was just thinking for a second. He didn't die at 97. He died at age 58. He was born on this day in 1929. So we are marking, of course, 97 years of Kishore Kumar later on the breakfast show. So in the meantime, though, we've got a Bollywood flashback, and this one I'm sure you're going to get, so I'm not going to give any hints for now. Let's see if you can work it out, and if you can't, then I don't know what to say about your Bollywood knowledge.
0: 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Like
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1: As much as I'm loving Mahesh's breakfast this morning, full on nashto, he's got the answer wrong for today's Bollywood flashback. But Indrajit Thakur, you seem to be getting it right every time. Let's get back to the music. Lata Mangeshkar on the vocals from the hit film Sharmini. Everybody's favorite. This is just a beautiful classic. 17 minutes past 7 is the time. Wakey, wakey, rise and shine.

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0: Leica Gold, traffic and travel.
2: Good morning, this is Cameron McGarver here. Now, the M11 southbound just before the North Circular Road. We've got the usual delays, adding 10 minutes to your journey already this morning. M4 onto the elevated section, eastbound, usual delays as well from Junction 3 for the A312 at Hayes to Junction 2 for the A4 at Brentford. Dagenham, the A13 building now, Rainham to Barking and the Lodge Avenue flyover, adding 25 minutes there. And public transport, we've got issues with the Lioness London Overground line due to an earlier operational incident at Willesden Junction. Minor delays reported on the line, so do check before you travel this morning. And that's your latest traffic and travel.
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0: What a classic, and of course dedicating to Abbas Kumar Gangoli, also known as Kishore Kumar, who was born on this day in 1929. The Indian playback singer, musician and actor, who regarded as one of the greatest, most influential and dynamic singers in the history of Indian music. We'll play some more classics of his later on here on The Breakfast Show. 7:32 is the time. Well done to all those who've gotten the answer right for today's Bollywood flashback. If I haven't messaged you, then be a bit patient. A lot of messages are coming through, so just be patient, please, please, please. Because we've got a lot of messages coming through, and whilst I'm doing the show, it's difficult to do both at the same time, responding and doing the show. So just be patient. I will respond to you, but first...
1: The sun is out. And so are the summer hits on Like a Gold.
0: And of course, our Bollywood flashback, which a lot of you are getting right. But I'm just going to quickly say to you, it's definitely not Dev Das.
2: Behen, aise din lag gaye tujhko ki Thakuran ko behen kehne lagi. 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
0: And let's get back to the music where we celebrate 32 years of this hit film. Directed by Mahesh Bhatt, starring Nagarjuna, Manisha Koirala and Ramya Krishna. It was a super duper hit, in fact. And this film was the Indian adaptation to the 1993 American film The Fugitive. It did extremely well. Music composed by M.M. Keeravani, also known as M.M. Cream in Hindi, and of course the hit film is Criminal.

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0: another classic of Kishore Kumar with Lata Mangeshkar from the hit film. Fastly, you heard here on Like a Gold and Like a Radio Midlands. Right, let me say congratulations. So Panna Lakhani, by the way, my name is Kajal, K-A-J-A-L. You said it right the first time, so just keep it as that. Don't change my name, please. You got the answer right for today's Bollywood flashback. Mithil Patel, absolutely loved the song I played earlier on from the film Criminal. Wasn't it a good one? It was a really, really good one. So Criminal celebrating 32 years of its release as well. What a great film. So Vijayalakshmi, you're driving. So are you texting and driving? You've just literally said to me, sorry, driving, hence kept it short. Please don't text and drive. All of you, anyone who's messaging me in, if you know you are texting and driving, it's illegal and it's unsafe. And when someone actually admits on that message that they are texting and while they're driving, then, you know, you're just breaking the law there and then. Sorry if I sound rude, but don't do that. Please don't do that. Good morning to Divya, who's got the answer right for today's Bollywood flashback. Mansi Shetty has got it right as well. Sabiha's got it right. Sapna has sent in puri this morning. Oh my gosh, can I have some puri? And my stomach just rumbled as I said that. Kapil from Watford. We've got Sunita as well. We've got Nisha, Manoj Patel, Girish, Shanta, Kundan, Ramesh, Preeti. You've all got the answer right for today's Bollywood flashback. And if you don't know what it is, find out. Like a
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0: And so the answer for today's Bollywood flashback is Main Tulsi Teri Angan Ki, which was released on this day in 1978. This film won Nutan her fifth and final Filmfare Award in the Best Actress category, for which she held a record of most wins for more than 40 years. And you know what? It was a super duper hit at the box office. Music composed by Lakshmi Kanthiyalal, a classic coming up next from the hit film Main Tulsi Teri Angan Ki.
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2: Good morning, this is Cameron McGarvey here. Starting at Hillingdon, the A437 Harlington Road is currently closed in both directions due to emergency repairs between Lees Road and Nicholls Avenue. Diversion in operation for bus route A10. M11 southbound, just before the North Circular, stop start with a travel time there of around 20 minutes. The M25 clockwise looking slow now before junction 15 for the M4, and again adding 10 minutes to your journey there. Public transport wise, we've got the District Line of Piccadilly Daily Line. Trains still not stopping there westbound at Barnes Court. That's down to ongoing engineering works. That's your latest traffic and travel news.
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8: वेडिंग सेलिब्रेशंस, कॉर्पोरेट इवेंट्स, रागसन सब कुछ एफिशिएंटली हैंडल करते हैं। परफेक्ट लोकेशन ढूंढने से लेकर इनक्रेडिबल थीम्स डिजाइन करने तक, वर्ल्ड क्लास कुजीन से हर छोटी बड़ी रिक्वायरमेंट तक मैनेज करते हैं। 30 साल से ज्यादा का एक्सपीरियंस हर इवेंट को खास बनाए। फौरन का फोन मिलाएं 02088390880 और विजिट ragasan.com। लोकेशन, डिजाइन, मैनेजमेंट या केटरिंग, रागासन।
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20: नमस्कार, रवि शर्मा रोज आपकी सेवा में हाजिर होता हूँ। मंडे टू फ्राइडे जुड़िएगा मेरे साथ 10 से 1 बजे के बीच, मंडे टू फ्राइडे मनोरंजन विद रवि शर्मा।

0: across Greater London. 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
1: The top stories this hour. The Prime Minister has said prisoners who've been convicted of rape, child sex offences and grooming won't be part of the early release scheme. Andy Burnham's delayed plans brought forward by Sir Keir Starmer's government to let some inmates out early to ease overcrowding in jails. He wants to reassure the public by insisting those who are freed will face tighter supervision and GPS monitoring. Justice Secretary Alex Norris says the government's prioritised the most serious offenders.
2: We're having to make significant changes that do have real impacts on people's lives. And if we don't, you know, the consequences were we not to make these changes, then we would run out of prison places in this October or November. But this is a decision we've had to take to make sure we have a functioning prison system.
1: The National Farmers Union is calling for urgent action to secure water supplies for homegrown food production. It comes after the driest July on record in England and Wales. Donald Trump's warned Iran's leaders this is their last chance to sign a good deal. The US president insists the two sides are talking about fully reopening the Strait of Hormuz by today. Yesterday, Tehran denied it was in talks with the Americans. President Trump's called off a planned attack, saying he hopes the regime comes to their senses. Sir Richard Dalton is a former British ambassador to Iran.
3: Both sides hold cards, and both sides are going to have to compromise if the interest of the United States consumer, let alone the world economy and your and my mortgage rates, is to be reflected in a diplomatic agreement.
1: Researchers are warning screening women under 50 for breast cancer is too narrow and misses up to 95% at higher risk of developing it. The current guidelines focus only on inherited genes and not lifestyle. A survey suggests NHS workers have been called monkeys, while some people have been refused to be treated by non-white staff. The Society of Radiographers says the recent trend is a poor reflection on society. And Celtic have made a winning start to their Scottish Premiership title defence. They've beaten Dundee 1-0 at Parkhead. From Sky News, I'm Stevie Shillinglaw.
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6: Good morning in London Town and in the Midlands. Temperatures are increasing to 28 degrees Celsius. Nice hot spells today and a cool breeze later on this evening. 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
0: Kajal.
6: 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And of course, in this hour, Morning Mantra. Stay locked in while I play you two great back-to-back tracks. Good morning.
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1: 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Like a Gold, like a Radio Midlands. 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That's 07 421 497 541. This morning I was reading something, right? And it talks about a neighbour who was going through his garage over the weekend and he found a strimmer that he borrowed from his neighbour over a year ago. The thing is, his neighbour has never asked for it back. So he's now wondering, should I take it back or not? Has your neighbour ever borrowed anything from you and never given it back? Or have you borrowed something from your neighbour and not actually given it back as yet? If you have, either of them, let me know on this number.
0: WhatsApp message like a gold now on 07 44 23 23 23. 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
1: 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So, today being August the 4th is known as Assistance Dog Day and Chocolate Chip Cookie Day. I'm not going to say no to chocolate chip cookie. I am not going to say that. We are on the 216th day of the year. So, congratulations. Well done, well done. There are only 149 days left in 2026. How are we spending it? I do appreciate the fact that you do spend it every day listening to Leica Radio Network, and I love you for that. So for that, I give you this from the hit film Surely. 6:15 is the time. 8 is the time.

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0: Leica Gold, traffic and travel.
2: Good morning, this is Cameron McGarvey here, starting with the A437 Harlington Road at Hillington. We've got that currently closed there, both directions due to emergency repairs. M11 southbound, usual delays now before Junction 4 for the North Circular, travel time 15 minutes. M4 Heathrow Spur Road, we've got delays just before the tunnels heading into the terminals, adding 10 minutes to your journey there. And then the M4 onto the elevated section, eastbound delays between Hayes and Brentford. Public transport wise, we've got Central Line cancellations. Minor delays reported on the central line between White City and Ealing Broadway and between White City and West Ruislip. That's your latest traffic and travel.
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0: You know, I was listening into Laika Radio London and Laika Radio Manchester with Donny Brasco, and he played such great music, and I was listening in. That song finished and I was like, well, actually it was just finishing, and I thought, well, I'm playing a really great classic right now on Laika Gold and Laika Radio Midlands. I mean, am I going to leave on Laika Radio London and Manchester, or do I go back to Laika Gold? And it was so difficult because I'm listening to both stations at the same time, and I'm listening to one verse from his song and then I'm listening to another verse from this song, and it's like, I'm sorry, love. It's just got to be done. It's got to be Mohammed Rafi. Mere Hamdam, Mere Dost. It's all about nostalgia. And that's what we do here at Laika Radio Network.
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0: And don't forget, this summer, this August, 15th and 16th of August, we are coming to Leicester Miller. That's right, Laika Radio Network presenters will be joining you to celebrate summer at Leicester Miller, 15th, 16th of August at Abbey Park. Make sure you are there because we're going to have so much fun. Last year, Raj Badan and I had really good time on stage, and this year we're bigger and better because we have a great lineup of presenters, and we're hoping you'll be there as well. So make sure you are. That's 15th, 16th of August, Leicester Miller, Leicester Abbey Park. See you there.
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0: This particular episode is really deepful. Very, very, very beautifully composed by Deep Raja and Kush, who've hosted this together. It's our 27th episode, and it's a very intense episode which uncovers the harsh reality of honor-based abuse in our Desi communities. 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
3: Hey there, main hoon Bali Brambat. 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
4: काजल का मॉर्निंग मंत्रा

You know, we often forget that no two people have been raised the same way. Every person is shaped by a different family, different culture, different experience, challenge and journey. That means we will all see the world through a very different lens. So why do we often believe that our opinion is always the right one and is the only right one? An opinion, as you know, isn't always about being right or wrong. It's simply a belief formed through our own life experiences. So who are we to judge someone just because they think differently, they live differently, or they make choices that we probably wouldn't even make? Just because someone's path isn't the same as yours, it doesn't mean it's the wrong path. See, kindness begins when judgment ends. Agar aap baar baar kisi ko judge karenge na, तो फिर कोई ज़रूरत नहीं है ये रिलेशनशिप रखने के लिए, क्योंकि आपने उनको एक्सेप्ट नहीं किया. Real friendship comes through when you actually accept the person. And it's like, it doesn't matter where they're from, who they are. They're your friend. Unke jo opinion hai na. There's no right or wrong in opinion. So that's why I say kindness begins when judgment ends. I would, you know, like to think about this. Be humble enough to admit that sometimes you could be wrong. Be wise enough to learn from others, even when their views are different from your own. You don't have to change people to make them fit your expectations, but you can accept them for who they are. And remember, if you don't like the way someone is, there's every chance they may not like the way you are as well. So respect the differences, listen with an open heart, and learn without judging. Because you're not always correct, and accept that. The world doesn't need more people proving they're right. It needs more people choosing to understand. In other words, different minds, different journeys, one shared humanity. Isn't life just so much better that way?

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0: perfect road trip, right? It involves a sing-along song in the car, a detour down the country road, a bag of crisps, and, you know, like just the beautiful national treasures of legends like Kumar Sanu and Sapna Mukherjee. And then apparently also 3 in 10 of us would prefer the road trip within the UK rather than going abroad at this time of the year. Like maybe the Lake District or Land's End in Cornwall, which I've been to, it's absolutely beautiful. Or the Snake Pass in the Peak District, which are amongst the most beautiful and popular scenic destinations, followed by the Cotswold and Snowdonia in Wales. And imagine listening to this type of music once you're driving, long drive with the music loud and the vocals of Kumar Sanu and Sapna Mukherjee singing away to hits like this from the film Aatish.
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0: And then if not Kumar Sanu and Sapna Mukherjee, maybe, just maybe, with the vocals of Mohammed Rafi, Kishore Kumar, Asha Bhosle and maybe Anwar as well, all happening here at Leica Gold and Leica Radio Midlands, UK's number one Asian retro music station.
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5: Good morning, this is Cameron McGarvey here. First of all, to Wood Green, the A105 High Road in both directions currently closed due to a building fire between Turnpike Lane and Alexandra Road. The road's been closed from around the last half hour or so. To the A437 Harlington Road at Hillington, we've got the road currently closed in both directions due to emergency repairs. That's between Lees Road and Nichols Avenue. M11 southbound, just before Junction 4 for the North Circular. Travel time already sitting at around 15 minutes this morning. Public transport wise, Central Line, we've got minor delays reported between White City and Ealing Broadway and between White City and West Ruislip, and District and Piccadilly Line not stopping at Barnes Court westbound.
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0: across Greater London. 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
1: The top stories this hour. A grooming gang survivor says it feels like a victory to hear people jailed for offences like rape and child sexual abuse won't be released from prison early. The Prime Minister launched an urgent review into the plan, which was initiated with the goal of easing prison overcrowding. Sarah Wilson's campaigned against the scheme.
2: These monsters were sentenced for some of the most heinous crimes. If they'd have not stopped and exempt these paedophiles and rapists from this early release scheme, there'd have been so much more uproar and uncertainty in the communities.
1: Around 6,000 offenders are due to be freed in October. Essex police are on the hunt for two men suspected of trying to abduct a teenage girl yesterday. The child was taken from Harlow and driven to Epping before she managed to escape. Donald Trump's told the Iranian regime it's the last chance to make a peace deal. The US president says the two sides are talking about fully reopening the Strait of Hormuz today. That's been denied by Tehran. There's a warning patients at risk of developing breast cancer in England aren't being identified because of gaps in criteria given to GPs. Research suggests guidelines on who should be referred for specialist care miss up to 95% of patients under 50 who go on to develop the disease. Celtics made a winning start to their Scottish Premiership title defence, beating Dundee 1-0 at Parkhead. Benjamin Negrin got the only goal as record signing Casper Hu missed several big chances. Here's manager Martin O'Neill.
3: When he knows everybody's name, including mine, then he'll be an asset to us. It ran away from him today on a couple of occasions, which I think that, you know, super confident, knowing everything about the place, player would put them in the net.
1: And students across Scotland are receiving their exam results for National 5 Higher and Advanced Higher courses this morning. The system is now run by Qualification Scotland. From Sky News, I'm Stevie Shillinglaw.
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7: Good morning. In London town and the Midlands, temperatures are increasing to 28 degrees Celsius, hot spells throughout the day and then cool breeze later on this evening. But wherever you are, stay hydrated.
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7: 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Kajal with you till 10 o'clock on The Breakfast Show. Leica Gold, Leica Radio Midlands. In this hour, we bring you our artist of the week, and that, of course, is Biswajit. And we bring you your responses to what items of our neighbours we've still kept with us for some reason.
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0: And that's exactly what we do here at Laika Radio Network. Good morning, Gargle, with you till 10 o'clock. 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
0: 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Right, starting off with two beautiful back-to-back tracks. A really good one for a Tuesday morning from the hit film Hum Kagaz Kalam Dawad. And then, of course, from the film Naseeb, Rang Jama Ke Jayenge. That's what we always do here. I've got some more fab music coming up. So before, after 8 o'clock, I asked you if you've ever taken any of your neighbour's items and never returned them, or they've done the same with you, what are they? Neil, I love it. I love his messages coming through. He said, Gargle, I have a toolbox of my neighbour's. I have been meaning to give it back. I've just not had the time. Neil, I know you work from home. I know you're constantly listening to Laika Radio Network, but your neighbour is only next door. What's going on there? Why have you not returned it? Go now. I should get Neil on the phone right now, taking the tools to his neighbor. I would like to know what the neighbor's reaction is. That would be something. That would really be something this morning. And if he gets a bit, you know, off mood about it, the neighbor, then we can get Neil to put us on speakerphone. I'll be like, hello, this is Gargle from Laika Radio Network. We're returning your tools. Imagine if we could do that. Neil, please think about it. Please think about it. We are, of course, marking the 97th birth anniversary of Kishore Kumar today here at Laika Radio Network. I've played quite a few Kishore Kumar songs today, and they will, of course, be continuous on the next show. So make sure you do listen out for them if you missed it out on the breakfast show. And also, we have our artist of the week, Biswajit, coming up very shortly. But first,
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0: Mithul Patel says, I forgot neighbours, my wife, not even return my own things. Oh my gosh.
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0: And I have a lovely Lata Mangeshkar and Mohammed Rafi classic up for you. From the hit film Heera, released in 1973. And then up next, we have our Artist of the Week coming very shortly. It's 9:19. Good morning. Gargle with you till 10. Make the most of me right now. Like a Gold, Like a Radio Network.

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0: Laika Gold, traffic and travel.
3: Good morning, this is Cameron McGarva here. First of all, to Wood Green and the High Road. Still got that closure there, both directions, due to a building fire from the Turnpike Lane to Alexandra Road. Diversion operation for multiple bus routes, so do check before you travel. Ilford, just coming in, the A123 Cranbrook Road is currently closed in both directions due to an accident between Blenheim Avenue and Gants Hill Roundabout. Very slow on the approach there this morning. Elsewhere to Hillingdon, the A437 Harlington Road. So got that closure due to emergency repairs, and that's affecting you in both directions. A2 Shooters Hill Road at Blackheath, still got the usual queues, Blackheath Common to Deptford Bridge.
4: Hi ma'am, Cornwall is absolutely stunning. 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

0: What a classic. And of course, this is for our artist of the week, and that is of course Biswajit. The film is Mere Sanam, which had a number of beautiful songs. You know, I could play the whole playlist here, but then the show would end, right? Mere Sanam was released in 1965, a romantic musical film directed by Amar Kumar and written by Narendra Bedi and Rajendra Singh Bedi, and starring of course our artist of the week, Biswajit, with Asha Parekh, Mumtaz, Pran and Rajendra Nath. The film was a hit at the box office, especially because, and I think you'll agree with me, because the music composed by Opie Nair was a super duper hit playlist. The songs were sung by Asha Bhosle and Mohammed Rafi, to the lyrics written by Majroor Sultanpuri, who once was our artist of the week as well. This film was actually shot in Jammu and Kashmir, and there are other songs in this particular film which I would love to play, but we are running out of time. There were other songs like Jaiye, Aap Kahan Jayenge, Ye Hai Reshmi Zulfon Ke Andhera, Pukarta Chalahu Me, and I think that was played yesterday, Hamdam Mere Maan Bhi Jao, that was a beautiful one as well. So many beautiful songs in this film. I just wish I could play the whole playlist, but hey, you heard one this morning, and that of course for artists for the week, artist of the week, Biswajit.
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0: You know, this morning we were talking about items we've borrowed from neighbours, and what was it? We borrowed from neighbours and we've not returned, right? So Shilpa sent me a message saying, "Hi Kajal, loving the show as always." She said, "I really need to get back," and she said this in Gujarati, "my vasan." I love it. "I need to get back my vasan from my neighbour. Do I just approach them and say, can I have my vasan back?" Shilpa, yes. I know how important vasan is for all of us at home. We love our vasan. So yes, if you want to do it now, and I could probably take you on air while you're talking to your neighbour, it'd be great to hear the conversation. Can you imagine if your neighbour's lost it or given it to somebody else? Oh my gosh, what drama would take place at home, hey? Oh my gosh. Jasu, good morning to you. Minu Trivedi said, "Damn, I missed Morning Mantra today, which I love listening to." Well, listen, if you missed any part of the show, you know you can always listen back on the app or online. Just go on to your presenters, your favourite ones, and then go on to the show that you've missed, and it stays on there for 30 days from today. So make sure you do that. And Narendra Panchal, good morning to you. Usha says, "I've never borrowed anything from anyone, but a family member told me that I've borrowed silver jewellery and said that I didn't return it." Usha, do you remember that? Are you going to look for it now? Are you going to return it? Oh, bless you. Usha, you deserve a song right now. Let's play you one.
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0: Oh, Usha, come on. Let's enjoy this Tuesday, hey? Let's not think about the silver jewellery right now. Maybe after the show. Abhijit on the vocals from the hit film Ye Dil Lagi, 938. It's Kajal, Leica Gold, Leica, Radio Midlands.

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0: What a classic. Lata G on the vocals there from the hit film Shakti. You heard it here on The Breakfast Show, 11 minutes to 10. Good morning.
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0: She's up next on Leica Gold and Leica Radio Midlands. Kush is up next on Leica Radio London. Have a great one. I'll see you tomorrow. We'll do it all over again from 6 a.m. Leica Radio Network. No.

0: Leica Gold, traffic and travel.
1: Good morning, this is Cameron McGarvey here. Now to Wood Green, the A105 High Road is currently closed in both directions between Turnpike Lane and Alexander Road with a building fire. Diversion in operation for a number of bus routes, so do check before you travel there today. Ilford, A123 Cranbrook Road, both directions just reopened after that earlier accident. The traffic was held for around 20 minutes, but that's now cleared and traffic beginning to ease. A437 Harlington Road at Hillingdon, we still got that closed both directions with emergency repairs. And to your public transport, we have issues with the Southern trains. Track fault at Peckham Rye, where services that stand on Southern between London Bridge and Tulse Hill.
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1: The top stories this hour. The Prime Minister said prisoners who've been convicted of rape, child sex offences and grooming won't be part of the early release scheme. Andy Burnham's delayed plans brought forward by Keir Starmer's government to let some inmates out early to ease overcrowding in jails in England and Wales. He wants to reassure the public by insisting those who are freed will face tighter supervision and GPS monitoring. Justice Secretary Alex Norris says the government's prioritised the most serious offenders.
2: We're having to make significant changes that do have real impacts on people's lives. And if we don't, you know, the consequences, were we not to make these changes, then we would run out of prison places in this October or November. But this is a decision we've had to take to make sure we have a functioning prison system.
1: Police in Essex say they're looking for two men after a teenager was forced into a vehicle in Harlow yesterday. She managed to escape in Epping and does not have serious injuries. Breast cancer screening is missing 95% of women under 50 who are at risk because the current criteria is too narrow. Researchers are warning the current guidelines focus only on inherited genes and not on lifestyle. NHS staff have been called monkeys and patients refuse to be treated by non-white personnel in growing cases of racism. The Society of Radiographers says members have reported a noticeable rise in incidents from patients over the last 18 months. Leandre Archer from the organisation says it needs to be called out.
3: I think there's been a normalisation of racism in society and in civility. People are being empowered to be racist and they're not being held to account, they're not being dealt with.
1: Iran is being warned by Donald Trump that this is their last chance to sign a good deal. The president says the two sides are in discussions about opening the shipping lane, the Strait of Hormuz, today. And former FA chairman David Bernstein says English football's governing body is too nervous to lead from the front. They're believed to be sending a letter to withdraw support for the re-election of FIFA president Gianni Infantino. From Sky News, I'm Stevie Shillinglaw.
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8: Very good morning. Mausam wale keh rahe hain ki today you'll see a dry and sunny day with just a few patches of cloud developing later on in the day. Still very warm. Warm to hot, you can say. क्योंकि आज कल से थोड़ा कम होगा लेकिन फिर भी बहुत ज़्यादा कम नहीं होगा. मैक्सिमम टेम्परेचर लंदन में 29 डिग्री और मिडलैंड में 27 डिग्री सेल्सियस तक जा सकता है.
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2: The top stories this hour. The government's announced prisoners convicted of rape, child sexual abuse and grooming will no longer be released early from jail. The plan set out by Sir Keir Starmer would have allowed some of the most serious offenders to be let out before their sentence is over in order to free up prison space in England and Wales. Tory leader Kemi Badenoch says this shouldn't have been introduced in the first place.
3: The government had to be forced into this by me and so many other people bringing the victims out. They shouldn't have had to do that. And yet still, killers are going to be released, like the killers of PC Andrew Harper. Labour have been too slow.
2: Researchers are warning the criteria for screening women under 50 for breast cancer is too narrow and misses up to 95% of those at a higher risk of developing it. The current guidelines focus only on inherited genes and not on lifestyle. Police are investigating after a teenage girl was forced into a vehicle in Essex. The child was taken from Harlow and driven to Epping, where she managed to escape. NHS staff have been called monkeys and patients refuse to be treated by non-white personnel. The Society of Radiographers says members have reported a noticeable rise in racist incidents. FIFA's own general secretary says the abandoned World Cup sell-off plan was sad and reproachable. Matthias Grafstrom told staff in an internal memo seen by Sky News, "The events of the last week are difficult to comprehend and accept." Former director of communications at FIFA, Guido Tonioni, says President Gianni Infantino will have to fight to keep his job.
4: If UEFA can keep the pressure now, it will be very difficult for Infantino to continue. The question is, what will he do until March 18, when the next Congress is, or will somebody ask for an extraordinary Congress, which would take place much earlier?
2: And Ariana Grande's told her fans boundaries need to be set. The singer stopped her concert in Chicago to deliver a four-minute speech she read from her phone. From Sky News, I'm Stevie Shillinglaw.
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0: Very good morning. आज भाई सनी डे रहेगा, जस्ट ए फ्यू पैचेस ऑफ क्लाउड डेवलपिंग लेटर ऑन इन द डे, लेकिन ज़्यादातर समय में आज सूरज की किरणें चमकती रहेंगी। गर्म दिन होगा क्योंकि पिछले कुछ दिनों से जो गर्मी आप सह रहे हैं उसमें थोड़ा सा अंतराल, थोड़ी सी कमी आएगी। मैक्सिमम टेम्परेचर लंदन में 29 डिग्री तक जा सकता है, जबकि मिडलैंड में ये 27 डिग्री सेल्सियस तक हो रहा।
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2: The top stories this hour. A former safeguarding minister wants to see domestic violence perpetrators added to the list of prisoners banned from the early release scheme. Andy Burnham's already confirmed those convicted of grooming, child sex abuse or rape won't be eligible. Around 5,000 inmates are expected to be freed in October under the plans to ease prison overcrowding in England and Wales. Jess Phillips says when domestic abusers re-offend, it's often with the same victim.
3: It's different to fraudsters getting out. There is a really specific violence against women and girls issue. It's not their responsibility to worry about the numbers or failures of politicians for decades before. It is only their responsibility to feel safe.
2: Breast cancer screening is missing 95% of women under 50 who are at risk because the current criteria is too narrow. Researchers are warning the current guidelines focus only on inherited genes and not on lifestyle. Meanwhile, NHS staff say they've experienced a noticeable rise in racism from patients over the last 18 months. A poll from the Society of Radiographers suggests workers reported being called derogatory names. Some also say patients have refused to be treated by people who aren't white. Radiographer Paul Auer says it's mentally debilitating to hear.
4: Imagine being called a frog, being called a monkey, being seen as being an impostor. You shouldn't really be here. Are you really qualified? Have you ever seen maybe a CT scan? Have you ever seen an MRI machine before? Do you have this in Nigeria? Do you have this in Africa?
2: Essex police are investigating reports that two men tried to kidnap a teenage girl in Essex. The child managed to escape after being forced into a car in Harlow, and we're told she wasn't seriously injured. A second runway is opening at Gatwick. The government's won a legal challenge at the High Court, meaning the expansion can go ahead. And Arsene Wenger says it was absolutely necessary and beyond question for FIFA to scrap a plan to sell stakes in the World Cup. The ex-Arsenal manager is now the organisation's chief of global football development. From Sky News, I'm Stevie Shillinglaw.
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0: Weather-wise, आपको बता दें, पहले तो very good afternoon to you. मौसम वाले कह रहे हैं कि today you'll see a dry and sunny day with just a few patches of cloud developing later. बाद में दिन के ढलने के समय, वैसे फिर भी ये बहुत गर्म दिन रहेगा, उतना गर्म नहीं जितना कल था भाई। 28 डिग्री मैक्सिमम टेम्परेचर लंदन में और 26 डिग्री जो है मिडलैंड में होगा, हल्की हवाएं भी चलेंगी।
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1: The top stories this hour. Prisoners convicted of rape, child sexual abuse and grooming will no longer be released from jail early as part of a government scheme. The plans originally set out by Sir Keir Starmer would have allowed some of the most serious offenders to be let out before their sentence is over in order to free up prison space in England and Wales. Tory leader Kemi Badenoch says this shouldn't have been introduced in the first place.
2: The government had to be forced into this by me and so many other people bringing the victims out. They shouldn't have had to do that. And yet still, killers are going to be released, like the killers of PC Andrew Harper. Labour have been too slow.
1: Researchers are warning breast cancer risks in under 50s could be missed as screening only focuses on inherited genes and not lifestyle. There are concerns 95% of those at higher risk are being missed. Meanwhile, NHS staff say they've experienced a noticeable rise in racism from patients over the last 18 months. A new poll from the Society of Radiographers shows workers report being called derogatory names based on their race. Gatwick Airport's getting a second runway after the government won a High Court challenge. It'll mean around 100,000 extra flights can take off annually. Arsene Wenger says the decision to withdraw from a plan to sell stakes in the World Cup was absolutely necessary and beyond question. The ex-Arsenal boss is FIFA's chief of global development and released a statement as Security General Matthias Grafstrom told staff the proposal was sad and reproachable. Our sports correspondent Rob Harris saw Grafstrom's email, which also describes events as difficult to comprehend and accept.
3: Disorder at FIFA in terms of how unsettling it's been with the plan that was launched by Gianni Infantino. It's claim is in secret to sell off shares in a new World Cup venture. How many of the FIFA staff knew? Who really knew what was going on?
1: And after days of record-breaking temperatures, rain is finally on the way for some parts of the UK. Some amber heat health alerts are still in place until tomorrow. From Sky News, I'm Stevie Shillinglaw.
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6: And a good afternoon to you. All I can say about the weather is it's another sizzling day, another hot day. And what we have to actually remember is to stay hydrated. Now, in London, the temperatures are going to soar right up to 28 Celsius, and in the Midlands, it's going to be 27 Celsius. This afternoon, areas of patchy cloud will spread in from the west, bringing a few scattered showers by the end of the day. Still very warm, that's in the Midlands area. And in the London area, today we'll see a dry and sunny day with just a few patches of cloud and developing later on in the day. Still very warm, too hot. That is London.
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0: alphabetically music directors from A to Z who gave music for Kishore Kumar. 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
0: Aapne jo gana suna was from film Asha. Asha mein wo bhi to gana tha, Ina Meena Liga, par maine ye sober gana choose kiya. Haal tujhe apna. And then C. Ramchandra was the music director and Rajendra Krishan ne lyrics likhi. 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
0: Vrajendra Gorore ne gana likha Lehron se Pooch Lo. Film Kafila 1952. We are remembering Kishore Kumar all the 3 hours today. Welcome to Like a Gold, Gold Afternoons with Bali Brahmbhatt.

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0: Music director, you won't believe this. 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

0: I'm presenting Kishorda in a very sober and not loud moods. 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
2: The top stories this hour. Andy Burnham insists nearly all prisoners released early in England and Wales will be tagged and subject to tougher monitoring. In a social media post, the Prime Minister's warned the public would face enormous risk if overcrowded prisons collapsed. Today's changes mean rapists, serious child sex offenders and groomers won't be eligible. Molly is angry her abuser could be let out.
3: All that fear has just come straight back. I don't think he's taken into consideration what this is actually doing to us and us as victims and how we've just not been put into any thought about it really.
2: More than 150 migrants have been rescued after a dinghy caught fire and capsized in the English Channel. French and British rescue crews took them to Boulogne-sur-Mer. A 14-year-old boy has drowned at Millwall Outer Dock in East London. He entered the water yesterday and his body was recovered after a search operation last night. FIFA's own Secretary General says the abandoned World Cup sell-off plan was sad and reproachable. Matthias Grafström told staff in an internal memo seen by Sky News, the events of the last week are difficult to comprehend and accept. Former Director of Communications at FIFA Guido Tognoni says President Gianni Infantino will have to fight to keep his job.
4: If UEFA can keep the pressure now, it will be very difficult for Infantino to continue. The question is, what will he do until March 18, when the next Congress is? Or will somebody ask for an extraordinary Congress, which would take place much earlier?
2: The English National Ballet has been hit by a cyber attack. Customer contact details were accessed, but no passwords or payment information was compromised. And Ed Sheeran's been fined for failing to insure his classic Aston Martin while it was being converted to electric power. The DVLA discovered the lapse during restoration work in December. From Sky News, I'm Cam Hall.
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0: And looking at the temperatures in London and Leicestershire, today it's a hot day. And the temperatures are soaring right up to 29 Celsius in the London area, and in the Midlands area, right up to 27 Celsius maximum temperatures. In the Midlands area, there could be a few scattered showers by the end of the day. Still very warm, but in London, there is no rain forecast. But today we'll see a dry and sunny day with just a few patches of cloud developing later on in the day. Still very warm, too hot.
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0: Bali Brambas. One down, two to go. I am doing a three-hour tribute of Abbas Kumar. That's right, Kishore Kumar. And from A to Z, all the music directors. Ab hum Khayyam tak aaye, ab Kishore Kumar, composed for himself.
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2: The top stories this hour. The Prime Minister's defending changes to the early release scheme as the government tries to free up space in jails in England and Wales. People convicted of rape, serious child sexual offences and grooming will now be excluded. But two men jailed over the killing of PC Andrew Harper while responding to a quad bike theft in 2019 will still be eligible. That's angered Thames Valley Police and Crime Commissioner Matthew Barber.
3: A young man just married who was just doing his job, doing his duty. And it's not unreasonable in a civilised society for the public to expect that the government will have their back.
2: A 14-year-old boy has drowned in London. Police say they were called to reports the boy had entered Millwall Outer Dock yesterday, but he was pronounced dead at the scene last night. French authorities say 157 people have been rescued after a boat carrying migrants caught fire in the English Channel this morning. It's thought the engine on board the craft caught fire. NHS staff say they've experienced a noticeable rise in racism from patients over the last 18 months. A new poll from the Society of Radiographers suggests some people have refused to be treated by people who aren't white. It says staff sometimes tolerate remarks as something they have to put up with. Leandre Archer from the organisation says it needs to be called out.
4: I think there's been a normalisation of racism in society and in civility. People are being empowered to be racist and they're not being held to account. They're not being dealt with.
2: A second runway is opening at Gatwick. The government's won a legal challenge at the High Court, meaning the expansion project can go ahead. 100,000 extra flights are expected to take off from the airport annually. And fans and stars of Irish music have gathered at Dublin's St Patrick's Cathedral for the funeral of Glenn Hansard. Bono, Hozier and Dermot Kennedy are among those remembering the Oscar-winning singer-songwriter. The 56-year-old died in a motorbike crash in Dublin last Wednesday. From Sky News, I'm Cam Hall.
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0: And looking at the temperatures, which will recede in London from 28 Celsius to 17 Celsius. And in the Midlands area, the temperatures will recede from 27 Celsius to 16 Celsius. And tonight we'll see variable cloud, clear intervals and a few showers in spots.
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1: Like a gold. Bali Brambat.
0: Two down and one to go. We are continuing with the tribute of Kishore Kumar. And the first song is Ravindra Jain for Chor Machaye Shor. And then we shall continue with Salil Chaudhary. Sunte rahiyega.
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0: There you go, Leena Chandravakar with Biswajit. Our artist of the week, Biswajit, and Kishorda singing for Biswajit. आशा भोसले के लिए लीना चंदावरकर के लिए आशा भोसले. That's right. मैं सुंदर हूँ and we are going alphabetically with music directors that gave music for Kishorda. And I have news for you here, and that is good news. 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

0: You're listening to Sober Kishore Kumar. In all the 3 hours, I've tried my best to do that. Hasrat Jaipuri ji ne likha, and the music director from S, Shankar Jaikishan. Next aayenge S se, Sapan Chakraborty, A to Z music directors who have given music for Kishore Kumar.
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0: I'm really chuffed with all your messages here. A wonderful message from Canada, all the way from Harpreet, and she is saying, Baliji, beautiful songs, and I really enjoyed your tribute on Friday as well. I always listen back to your program when I get home from work. So she's enjoying today's tribute as well. But whenever she misses it out, she always listens back onto. And she died. I think she loved the Muhammad Rafi tribute and the Mukesh Ji ka tribute and Aaj Kishore Da ka tribute. Thank you very much for all your messages. Thank you.
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4: This is Martin with your travel. It's slow on the A312, the Parkway southbound, before you get to the M4 Junction 3. The A4020 Uxford Road, heavy between the Parkway and Southall Park. Slowing on the A312 Church Road and Mandeville Road as you head from the White Hart roundabout to the Target roundabout and then on to North Holt Station. Queuing on the A40 Western Avenue westbound from the Hanger Lane Gyratory to the Greenford roundabouts due to roadworks there, and slow on the A406 North Circular Road both ways before the Hanger Lane Gyratory. To the Tube, and severe delays on the Elizabeth line between Abbey Wood and Reading, and between Abbey Wood and Heathrow Terminal 4, and minor delays between Whitechapel and Shenfield due to problems with the signals. That's your latest traffic and travel.
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0: Shyamal Mitra. 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
5: And this is last of the lot, A to Z of music directors. You say Usha Khanna. And I'm so glad 3 hours mein maine cover up kar liya. Next, a song that Rafi Saab and Kishore Da sang together. That's the best way to end it. And, of course, Sandy Shah is here for Drive Time and Raj Patan on Laika Radio Midlands. Bali ka namaskar.

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3: The top stories this hour. Andy Burnham admits he wanted to go further in restricting eligibility for early release from jails in England and Wales. Rapists and serious child sex offenders won't see their prison time cut from October, but the Prime Minister says a bigger list of crimes carries an enormous risk. The accomplice in Ellie Edwards' murder outside a pub on Merseyside in 2022 could be freed a year earlier. Her dad, Tim, says it's a kick in the teeth.
4: Don't just take us as a number, because that's all this exercise is a number crunching exercise. Take into, you know, the humanity side of things. We're all affected by this. This is something we live with every single day.
3: Reform UK claims that more than 150 migrants being rescued from a burning dinghy shows its new plan to stop channel crossings is workable. They're being returned to France, which Nigel Farage's party says the British Navy would do for all journeys. A 14-year-old boy's drowned after getting into difficulty in the River Thames in East London. He was pulled out of the Millwall outer dock last night. Four people have been charged with attempted murder following violent clashes at Arsenal's Premier League trophy parade in May. Several people were stabbed in North London. U2's Bono, Hozier and actor Chris Stoud are among the mourners in Dublin for the funeral of Oscar-winning musician Glenn Hansard. He held an annual Christmas Eve charity busk in aid of the city's homeless community. Proceedings have been organised by the Hansard estate, with the Very Reverend Dr. William Morton paying tribute.
5: Glenn's life, therefore, reminds us that in a world so often captivated by success and acclaim, it is kindness offered freely and consistently that is remembered longest and leaves the deepest mark.
3: And the first Star Wars film is being dubbed into Welsh. A New Hope will air on S4C on Christmas Day ahead of the movie's 50th anniversary next year. From Sky News, I'm Cam Hall.
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6: So having a quick look at the weather, it's very, very warm and humid out there. At the moment it's 28 Celsius, it's going to go down to 19 overnight, it's going to remain dry. Tomorrow, you never know, lows of 13, highs of 25, slight reduction in temperature, look forward to it.
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0: Once again, very good afternoon and welcome to Gold Drive on Like a Gold. Myself, Sandy Shah. Once again, thank you. A massive thank you to Buddy Brumbert for a wonderful tribute to the one and only, the madcap, the man of all seasons, I would call him. Of course, one and only legend, genius, Kishore Kumar. It's really funny because yesterday, obviously, we knew Buddy was going to do the tribute and I'd already planned what I was, the kind of music I wanted to play. And somebody messaged me yesterday and said, oh, Sandy, you're going to struggle tomorrow because it's about Kishore Kumar. I wonder if you're going to be brave enough to do 3 hours of Kishore Kumar. And I'm thinking, what is there to be brave about? Because I think the situation here is somebody actually thinks, because I'm such a roughy butt, what would I know about Kishore Kumar? But well, what can I tell you? I haven't survived all these years on radio because I only know one artist here. But let's get on with that. I'm so looking forward to this. He would have been 97, if I'm not mistaken. And he has Kororo fans here. I mean, he's just sung every kind of song as well. He's just, yeah, he's up there. Again, words, the words fail you. You don't know how to describe him, because what hasn't he done? Acted, directed, written stuff, composed stuff, naturally sung some incredible songs. So I could take a month and not play all the music that I want to of his. So 3 hours. As much music as I can fit in of some of the stuff I've picked. I thought, yeah, that has to be played. That's a nice song. That has to be played. So let's see where Drive goes, shall we? And just enjoy it. It's all going to be short. I've even gone to the point where I've even changed Artist of the Week. We're not doing Artist of the Week. We're going to do two songs that you're going to choose of Kishore Kumar that we're going to play. And I'll tell you what they are in the third and final hour. We are doing Jude Ball in the next hour as usual. That'll be fine. And then we'll do Yeah Yeah Wah with Kishore Kumar right at the end to make it a perfect sort of birthday offering, so to speak.
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4: This is Martin with your travel. It's heavy on the A312, the Parkway southbound, before you get to the M4 Junction 3, the A4020 Uxbridge Road, heavy between the Parkway and Southall Park. Slowing on the A312 Church Road and Mandeville Road as you head from the White Hart roundabout to the Target roundabout and then on to Northolt Station, and you're queuing on the A40 Western Avenue westbound from the Hanger Lane Jarry today to Greenford roundabout. That's down to roadworks. The A3 West Hill, heavy westbound around the A205 South Circular, coming from the one-way system to the Tube and No Service on the Elizabeth Line between Paddington and Reading and between Paddington and Heathrow Airport, and severe delays on the rest of the line due to problems with the signals. That's the latest traffic and travel.
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2: Let's have a very quick scan of some of the headlines today. More than 150 migrants rescued after boat catches fire in the Channel. The boat was attempting to cross to the UK when its engine caught fire, according to French authorities. Afghan boxer arrested in Greece over discovery of Scottish woman's body in the suitcase. Top FIFA official Wenger says scrapping the World Cup plan absolutely necessary. Families have complained that prison early release scheme comes at the expense of victims. And the results are out in Scotland, and Scottish exam pass rates have risen. Mass funeral in Gaza, 412 Palestinians killed in the 2023 Israeli strike. BP's 5.7 billion profit, highest since 2022, as Iran war pushes up the oil price. There's some of your headlines. Don't forget, on top of the hour, we're going to have the full national and international headlines coming your way. And as you may have already guessed, and if you haven't, if you just joined us, good afternoon. This is Drive Time on Like a Gold. It's all about the one and only Kishore Kumar celebrating his 97th birthday today. Had he been alive, if only. We've had a couple of great tributes already. And Drive Time is going to be based pretty much around the wonderful Kishore Kumar. So I hope you're enjoying it. Keep your messages coming through. Thank you for them. And the next hour, we've got our Jute Bola. And third hour, we're going to do our Ye Ye Wo, which isn't round our Artist of the Week, Biswajit. It's going to be about Kishore Kumar, but of course.
0: 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WhatsApp message Like a Gold now on 0744 23 23 23. 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

0: One of those soundtracks, Yarana, where there were some really, really nice songs. Bolio Bolio, I think, is wonderful. Really nice songs with Jay Shoshankar Sangeeta. I wasn't a big, huge fan of the film, really. I didn't think Yarana was one of the better ones, but there you go. Now, flipping the coin on that, I'm going to play you a song which I think is wonderfully sung, and there are some wonderful songs on this album. Dekhi maine film kabhi nahi dekhi, and I'm just one of those guys now. I don't want to see the film, I don't want to see the picturization, I just love the songs, and this one is no exception. Film ka naam Sitamgar.
1: 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Sounding better than ever in the sunshine. This is Like a Gold.

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1: Oh, the first hour's absolutely flown by. It really, really has. Thank you very much indeed for all of your wonderful messages. I'm so glad you're enjoying a very small birthday thing for the one and only Kishore Kumar, who would have been, as I said, 97 today. And I was just going to explain, say to you that if you missed it, or you're a diehard Kishore fan, or even if you want to hear great music, don't forget you can go on to either our mobile app or our website and hit listen back, select the listener or the date and the show you want to listen to, and you can listen back to any shows up to the last 25 odd days, I think. So I think Bali Brumbuts will probably be up in the next few hours, so do that if you want to hear a tribute to the one and only Kishore Kumar. Got a few messages, another Kishore Kumar song. I'll join you in the next hour.
0: 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WhatsApp message Like a Gold now on 07444-232323. Like a Gold, traffic and travel.
2: This is Martin with your travel. It's heavy on the A312, the Parkway southbound, before you get to the M4 Junction 3. The A4020 Uxbridge Road, heavy between the Parkway and Southern Park. Still slowing on the A312 Church Road and Mandeville Road as you head from the White Hart roundabout to the Target roundabout and then on to Northolt Station. Queuing on the A40 Western Avenue westbound from the Hangar Lane Gyratory to Greenford roundabout. That's all down to roadworks. Slowing on the A406 North Circular Road in both directions before you get to the Hangar Lane Gyratory to the Tube, and severe delays on the Elizabeth line this afternoon between Abbeywood and Reading, between Abbeywood and Heathrow Airport, and minor delays on the rest of the line due to problems with the signals.
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1: The top stories this hour. The Prime Minister says he wanted more types of offenders excluded from the upcoming early release scheme, but it's too much of a risk. Rapists, serious child sex offenders and groomers are being added to the list of prisoners who will not be freed earlier in England and Wales. The government's trying to ease overcrowding in jails. Molly is angry her abuser could be let out.
2: All that fear has just come straight back. I don't think he's taken into consideration what this is actually doing to us and us as victims and how we've just not been put into any thought about it, really.
1: The Justice Secretary says a fire on a dinghy carrying migrants across the English Channel shows the indifference human traffickers have for life. 173 migrants were rescued and taken to France. Scotland's ambulance services revealed it took three more people to hospital after responding to an incident at an industrial estate in Arbroath. A nine-year-old girl was pronounced dead. Up to 95% of patients under 50 who go on to develop breast cancer within a decade are not referred for further tests or specialist care. Charities say the current system relies on people self-presenting to their GP. Hundreds of people have gathered in Dublin for the funeral of Oscar-winning musician Glenn Hansard. Well, his life was celebrated with a rendition of Bob Dylan's Forever Young, organised by the Hansard Estate. Bono also performed a spoken version of one of his famous U2 songs.
3: It's a beautiful day. Don't let it get away. You touched us. You take me to that other place. You reached us. No one is a hopeless case.
1: And Jordan's top football official has accused FIFA of blackmail in an attempt to keep under pressure Gianni Infantino in power. Prince Ali bin Al Hussein says he was told some months ago that endorsing the president would help with unresolved matters. From Sky News, I'm Cam Hall.
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5: So having a quick look at the weather, it's about 27 at the moment. It's going to go down to about 19 overnight. Of course, it's going to remain dry. Tomorrow, you're looking at lows of 13 and highs of 25.
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5: 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Hope you're good. Hope you've enjoyed the first hour of Kishore Kumar. Wait, now I'm going to go into the second hour of wonderful Kishore Kumar songs. And then it's time to lie.
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0: truly, when I say underrated song, it really is this one from Mehboob Gyumendi. But I always explain why the soundtrack is so powerful, and Kishore done this one song, but I think beautiful. But the one before that, some Jota Ramos Se Carlo. You can never tire of that absolute gem of a song. This is Gold Ride, myself, Sandy Shah. Hope you're really good. Thank you for all your lovely, lovely messages. Let us do this.
1: Sandy Shah. Chhoot mat bolo. On Gold Drive.
0: So you know how this works, nice and easy. So I'm going to share two statements with you, and one of them is a complete lie, and you need to tell me which one you think is the actual lie. So here we go. The first one is, and if you can avoid looking this up, that's the whole fun of the game. If you look it up, there's no point taking part, honestly. Try and avoid that and see if you can guess what the answer is. So here we go. You ready for this? So the first statement is, a group of flamingos is called a flamboyance. A group of flamingos is called a flamboyance. B, the capital of Australia is Sydney. So once again, let's do this again. A group of flamingos is called a flamboyance. B, capital of Australia is Sydney. Which one am I lying about?
1: WhatsApp message Like a Gold now on 0744-232323. Gold Drive with Sandy Shah. 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
0: So once again, very, very quickly, just a reminder of what our Jhoot Bola is. One of these statements is a complete lie. You need to tell me which one you think it is. First statement is, a group of flamingos is called a flamboyance. B, capital of Australia is Sydney. Which one am I lying about?
1: This is Like a Gold. Like a Gold, traffic and travel.
2: This is Martin with your travel. Still heavy on the A312, the Parkway southbound. Before you get to the M4 Junction 3, the A4020 Uxbridge Road's heavy between the Parkway and Southall Park. Slowing on the A312 Church Road and Mandeville Road as you head from the White Hart roundabout to the Target roundabout and on to Northolt Station. It's queuing on the A40 Western Avenue westbound from the Hanger Lane Gyratory to Greenford roundabout. That's down to roadworks. Still slowing on the A406 North Circular Road in both directions before the Hanger Lane Gyratory to the Tube, and severe delays on the Elizabeth line between Abbeywood and Reading, between Abbeywood and Heathrow Airport, and minor delays on the rest of the line, and that's due to problems with the signals. That's your latest traffic and travel.
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0: So thank you to everyone who's taken part so far, and some of your answers are coming back like, no, it's not. We know this is the answer. So very, you know, absolutely sure of yourself, which is all good, which is all good. And I, all with the trust that it's just an answer you think you know and you haven't checked it up first, so I trust you completely. This is your last chance. Get stuck in. If you've not had a go, please do, before I'm going to play you an incredibly wonderful song of Kishore Kumar. But first of all, let's do this. So the two statements I'm sharing with you are: a group of flamingos is called a flamboyance. B, capital of Australia is Sydney. One of these is a complete lie. Just tell me which one.
1: 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Sandy Shah continues with London's biggest Bollywood classics.

0: Kishore Kumar ki awaaz hum kanam Dakhamoshi 1969. Thank you for all of your messages that have been triggered off the back of this song. Really nice to know. And I've always found songs for all the singers where I think this song should have received a bit more credit, should have been bigger. I want to play you a song now which I think was the best of the album. And what gets to me is the passion and the guts that Kishore Kumar has put into this song. I think it is absolutely brilliantly sung. This, again, could have been a very mediocre song, but Kishore Kumar has elevated it to another level. Absolutely superb. Hope you enjoy it.
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0: 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Kishore Kumar, which I don't think the film was huge, hence the film, the song didn't get the kind of coverage it should have. Film ka naam tha Hera Pheri, awaaz hogi Kishore ki, just after the adverts.
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1: It certainly was a lie, and I'll tell you what it was. Thank you, first of all, foremost, thank you to everyone who's taken part. Very, very kind of you. Some very strong answers came back. It's obvious when you know, you know. So the two statements I made to you. First one was, a group of flamingos is called a flamboyance. B, capital of Australia is Sydney. Which one did I lie about? Well, the capital of Australia is not Sydney, it's actually Canberra. Yep, it's actually Canberra, it's not Sydney. Many, many people think it's Sydney, but it's not. It's Canberra. But it is true, a group of flamingos is called a flamboyance. Doesn't that sound amazing? Flamboyance and flamingos. Goes perfectly, I think. So thank you to all of you who took part. Very kind of you. So as I said to you, because it is Kishore Kumar's 97th birthday, what I'd thought I'll do, we'll change the artist of the week for tonight. And I'm going to do Ye Yavor with two Kishore Kumar songs. Two amazing songs, which you're going to vote for. And believe it or not, they haven't been played yet. So you're going to vote for them in the next hour. So I've got another hour of Kishore Kumar to go. Hope you're going to stay with me. Hope you've enjoyed it so far. And then I can assure you this journey into this wonderful genius called Kishore Kumar continues into the night until 10 o'clock when Ashwini will be here. And I suppose it helps. Like I'm a Rafi Bhakt, she's a Kishore Bhakt. So there you go. Can't be bad. And she'll be here from 7, but I'm sure we'll get a sneak peek chat with her beforehand. Don't go anywhere. I'll join you in the third hour.
0: 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WhatsApp message Leica Gold now on 07424-232323. Leica Gold, traffic and travel.
4: This is Martin with your travel. The A312, the Parkway heavy this evening southbound before you get to the M4 Junction 3. It's slowing on the A312 Church Road and Mandeville Road from the Whitehall roundabout to the Target roundabout and on to Northolt Station. Continues to queue on the A40 Western Avenue westbound. You head from the Higher Lane directory to Greenford roundabout. That's down to roadworks. Slowing on the A406 North Circular Road both ways before the Higher Lane directory to the Tube, and severe delays on the Elizabeth line between Abbeywood and Reading, between Abbeywood and Heathrow Airport, and minor delays on the rest of the line due to problems with the signals. That's your latest traffic and travel.
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1: The top stories this hour. The Justice Secretary says previous governments' failures to build enough prison places have left victims carrying the can through early releases. Most inmates will spend less time in jails in England and Wales from October, though rapists and serious child sex offenders are excluded. Those freed will be electronically tagged and placed under enhanced monitoring. Chief Inspector of Probation Martin Jones reckons the government's given just enough of a heads up.
2: But they do need to ensure that the probation service has the resources for the long term to cope with a significant movement of cases from custody into the community. And whilst a huge amount of attention has been placed on our prison service, I would say that the probation service is under equal pressure.
1: Reform UK claims more than 170 migrants being rescued from a burning dinghy shows its new plan to stop channel crossings is workable. They've been returned to France. It's claimed that 95% of women under 50 who should be screened for breast cancer are not being referred. Researchers are warning the guidelines focus only on inherited genes and not on lifestyle. Nasser Tarabi from Cancer Research UK says it's about trying to pick up cases before symptoms appear.
3: The current guidelines find about 4 or 5% of women who will go on to get breast cancer. But these new guidelines, if they are implemented, would capture about 35% of people who would go on to get breast cancer.
1: The Environment Agency says four men have been arrested over the illegal dumping of a large amount of waste in Wigan. The government said it will fund the clean-up of the Bolton Roadhouse site. FIFA has been accused of blackmail by the head of Jordan's Football Association. Prince Ali bin Al Hussein says he was told some months ago that endorsing under fire President Gianni Infantino would help with matters he had been chasing. And Bono's among those paying tribute to Irish musician Glenn Hansard at his funeral in Dublin. The U2 front man read lyrics from his song Beautiful Day. From Sky News, I'm Cam Hall.
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4: It's getting a bit cooler out there. At the moment, it's about 26. It's going to get down to 19 overnight. It's going to remain very dry. And tomorrow, you're looking at lows of 13 and a cooler 25.
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4: 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Hope you've enjoyed the first 2 hours. Thank you for your wonderful, wonderful messages and feedback. Really appreciate it. Let's kick off with another wonderful back-to-back of Kishore Kumar and then Ye Yavo.
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1: So here we are, welcome back to the third and final hour of Gold Drive. Hope you enjoyed that wonderful back-to-back. And I've always said that the first one, Chingari, from the film Amar Prem, is for me one of the finest ever written songs by Anand Bakshi. And of course, the singing of Kishore Kumar is just perfection on it. It really is up there with one of the best songs ever, for me. That's just my opinion on that. So thank you to everybody for all your wonderful feedback. It's now that time where we're going to do Yeh Yavo, which normally is done with the Artist of the Week. And as you know, on Like a Gold, the Artist of the Week is Biswajit this week. But I thought, no, it's got to do it fairly. It's Kishore Kumar's birthday. So we're going to do a Yeh Yavo on Kishore Kumar, where I'm going to give you two songs, and you're going to decide which one you think is the better of the two. And you're going to put a vote in for it. You can't put a vote in for the both, so please don't say that to me. Pick one of them. You ready for this? Okay. So the two songs that are going up neck to neck with each other are, from the film Paying Guest, the song is Mana Janab Ne Pukara Nahi, ya the all-time favourite for everyone, Mere Mehboob Qayamat Hogi, from Mr. X in Bombay. Which one is going to get your vote? Is it going to be Mana Janab Ne Pukara Nahi, ya Mere Mehboob Qayamat Hogi? You can only vote for one. Vote away.
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1: So once again, just a quick reminder of Yeh Yavo today. It's about Kishore Kumar, and the two songs are, you're either going to vote for Mana Janab Ne Pukara Nahi from Paying Guest, or you're going to vote for Mere Mehboob Qayamat Hogi from Mr. X in Bombay. We've got a few messages coming, then another incredibly underrated song of Kishore Kumar coming your way.
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2: Laika Gold, traffic and travel.
4: This is Martin with your travel. Heavy on the A312, the partway southbound before you get to the M4 Junction 3. Still slowing on the A312 Church Road and Mandeville Road from the White Hart roundabout to the Target roundabout and then on to North Holt Station. Queuing on the A40 Western Avenue westbound from the Hangar Lane directed 8 to Greenford roundabout. That's down to roadworks, and slow on the A406 North Circular Road both ways before you get to the Hangar Lane directed 8. A3 West Hill heavy northbound between Tibbetts Corner and Upper Richmond Road to the Tube, and severe delays on the Northern Line southbound between Camden Town and Kennington. It's due to problems with the signals at Angel. That's your latest traffic and travel.
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3: So thank you one and all for your wonderful wonderful answers. Or your votes. Let me get it right. For your votes. Really grateful. Thank you so much. This is your last chance. If you haven't already voted and you're one of these silent listeners, you know what? Just unsilence yourself and come forward and put a vote in. Everybody loves Kishore Kumar. Come on. So the two songs you're voting for today, Ye Yavor, which is not the artist of the week, is between the songs from... First one is Mana Janab Ne Pukara Nahi. That's from Paying Guest. And the second song is Mere Mehboob Qayamat Hogi from Mr. X in Bombay. So once again, Mana Janab Ne from Paying Guest, Ya Mere Mehboob Qayamat Hogi. Which one are you going to vote for? And then we'll ask Ashwini, who is a Kishore Bhakt, by the way. And after I finish the show, I hope some of you realize that I am too, in my own way. And I'll tell you which one I'm going to vote for. Now, over this 3 hours or 2.5 hours, I've played you a few songs where I've said to you that these songs weren't massive, some of these songs, but the way Kishore Kumar has actually sung them makes a massive difference. And I'm going to give you another example and play you a song which I play on a regular basis, by the way, because I absolutely adore it. I really do. I've got it on my own playlist, got it everywhere. And the movie didn't do too well. It wasn't huge, but the way Kishore Kumar has sung this, amazing. Hope you enjoy it.
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3: So, we've got a few of our messages coming up, and after that I'm going proper retro with Kishore Kumar, a beautiful song, a really lovely song that he's written, sung, composed. 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I'll join you straight after a few messages and the next song.
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1: I've got a very excited young lady here today. How are you? Jawab do na. Aaj Kishore ka din hai. Tum Kishore bhakt ho, so tell me how you feeling.
3: Khush hu main.
1: Bahut khush ho tum.
3: Khush to bahut hungi main aaj.
1: I'm really, really, really glad. So you are gonna really take it away tonight, are you, with the songs?
3: Ji.
1: I'm glad to hear it. So Ashwini is next, and she's a diehard Kishore Kumar fan. She really is. So I hope you look forward to that. And what is I going to say? Yeah, yeah, vo. This will be interesting. See what you think. Can't wait for this one. Oh, by the way, tell me one thing before we do that. Yeah. At which point did you think, or did you think, Kishore is the one for me?
3: I heard all my childhood.
1: Oh, right.
3: My mom was a big fan of Kishore Kumar, Lata Mangeshkar and Asha Bhosle. Adi Baba!
1: Okay, the conversation was going really well. Do you want to carry on telling me? So, is that what influenced
3: you? So wish there should be a camera when you give all those expressions through your eyes.
1: Okay, anyway, swiftly moving on. So, that's how you fell in love with Kishore Kumar. Okay. And as far as you're concerned, he's the best singer there is.
3: Just be
1: straight.
3: I like the masti and the variation which he gives.
1: Okay.
3: Yodeling especially. Yodeling.
1: Okay. I'm glad. Thank you for your insight into why you like Kishore Kumar. Wow. Okay. So, Ye Yavor, because obviously it's his birthday, so I thought we're going to do a proper Ye Yavor.
3: Okay.
1: So, the two songs you're picking between are, the first one is Mana Janab Ne Pukara Nahi from Paying Guest, Ya Mere Mehboob Qayamat Hogi from Mr. X in Bombay.
3: Mere Mehboob Qayamat Hogi.
1: I, without a shadow of a doubt, Mana Janab Ne Pukara Nahi, because I remember it so distinctly. When I first heard it, I thought, oh, wow, what a tune. So, thank you to everybody who voted.
3: Only tune is the reason, or anything else? Mana Janab Ne Pukara Nahi.
1: It's a great song.
3: Okay. I thought there's some memory. Hashtag memory. Inverted commas.
1: No. It's just a great song.
3: Okay.
1: It's been sung well. I've seen the picturization. Devon on a bicycle.
3: Okay.
1: Yes. So there you go.
3: Why? There should be cameras here.
1: Anyway. Ashwini's next. I wish you guys all the best. Don't forget Gold Nights tonight as well. Some great music on there as well. And if you enjoyed even one song on Drive, then give me a chance again. Join me again tomorrow. It'd be great to have your company. It'll be Wednesday midweek. And join me for Drive Time. But the lovely Ashwini's next with her. You'll hear the love pouring out for Kishore Kumar today. So make sure you stay tuned in. The next song won. Enjoy and thank you for voting, and I'll speak to you tomorrow. Bye bye for now.

0: Like a Gold, traffic and travel.
1: This is Martin with your travel. The A312, the Parkway, all cleared up now southbound before you get to the M4 Junction 3. Still slowing, however, on the A312 Church Road and Mandeville Road from the White Hart roundabout to the Target roundabout and then on to North Holt Station. Queuing on the A40 Western Avenue westbound from the Hanger Lane Gyratory to Greenford roundabout, that's down to roadworks, and it's slowing on the A406 North Circular Road, that's in both directions before the Hanger Lane Gyratory. A3 West Hill, heavy northbound between Tibbetts Corner at Upper Richmond Road to the Tube, and severe delays on the Northern Line southbound between Camden Town and Kennington is due to problems with the signals at Angel. That's your latest traffic and travel.
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1: The top stories this hour. Andy Burnham insists inmates released early in England and Wales from October will be subject to enhanced monitoring and electronic tagging. But a police officer's widow has described the plans as a betrayal, as two of PC Andrew Harper's killers could be freed after serving half their sentence. Rapists, serious child sex offenders and groomers have been excluded from the scheme. Here's Tory leader Kemi Badenoch.
2: The government had to be forced into this by me and so many other people bringing the victims out. They shouldn't have had to do that. And yet still, killers are going to be released, like the killers of PC Andrew Harper. Labour have been too slow.
1: The Justice Secretary says a fire on a capsized migrant dinghy in the Channel shows the indifference that human traffickers have for life. More than 170 people were rescued and taken to France. New analysis suggests the criteria given to GPs to refer women at risk of breast cancer miss nearly all under 50s who go on to develop the disease within a decade. Researchers say a new system could catch almost 35% of women who go on to develop it. A 14-year-old boy's drowned in the River Thames. He was pulled from the water in East London last night. Fans and stars of Irish music have gathered in Dublin for the funeral of Oscar-winning musician Glenn Hansard. The musician began an annual Christmas Eve busk 16 years ago in aid of homeless charities. Proceedings were organised by the Hansard estate, with the Very Reverend Dr. William Morton paying tribute.
3: Glenn's life, therefore, reminds us that in a world so often captivated by success and acclaim, it is kindness offered freely and consistently that is remembered longest and leaves the deepest mark.
1: And Princess Eugenie has given birth to a baby girl. Buckingham Palace says her third child with husband Jack Brooksbank was born in Lisbon last night. From Sky News, I'm Cam Hall.
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1: The top stories this hour. The Justice Secretary said sorry to the family of PC Andrew Harper as two of his killers are still expected to be released early to ease the prison crisis. Offenders convicted of rape, serious child sexual offences and grooming will no longer get out early. But the accomplice in Ellie Edwards' murder outside a pub on Merseyside in 2022 could be freed a year earlier. Her dad Tim says it's a kick in the teeth.
2: Don't just take us as a number, because that's all this exercises as a number crunching exercise. Take into, you know, the humanity side of things. We're all affected by this. This is something we live with every single day.
1: A dinghy carrying more than 170 migrants has capsized in the English Channel after its engine caught fire. Those on board were rescued and taken back to France. Qatar says mediators are making progress towards ending the war between the United States and Iran, but Tehran's denied President Trump's claim that talks are already underway. NHS staff say they've experienced a noticeable rise in racism from patients over the last 18 months. A new poll from the Society of Radiographers suggests workers reported being called derogatory names. Some also say patients have refused to be treated by people who aren't white. Radiographer Paul Awa, who's originally from Nigeria, says the abuse is mentally debilitating.
3: Imagine being called a frog, being called a monkey, being seen as being an impostor. You shouldn't really be here. Are you really qualified? Have you ever seen maybe a CT scanner? Have you ever seen an MRI machine before? Do you have this in Nigeria? Do you have this in Africa?
1: There'll be an extra 100,000 flights a year from Gatwick Airport from 2030. The High Court dismissed a legal challenge against a second runway. And record-breaking British success in February's Winter Olympics has paid off with a funding boost for the 2030 Games. Para-athletes will also benefit from the £33 million available from UK Sport. From Sky News, I'm Cam Hall.
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This is Ash Winnie on Like a Gold. 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I hope Major Nena, I'm looking.

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1: The top stories this hour. The Justice Secretary's apologised to the family of PC Andrew Harper after two of his killers were left eligible for early release.
2: We would have liked to have gone further, but we couldn't, because if we do that, we would run out of prison places very quickly, and then no victims would be getting justice, because their perpetrators wouldn't be being detained, they wouldn't be being incarcerated. That can't be right.
1: Alex Norris says rape, serious child sex offences and grooming are being excluded from the scheme, but manslaughter isn't. PC Harper died in 2019 after being caught in a strap behind a getaway car and dragged along a country road in Berkshire. His widows called the decision not to exclude her husband's killers disgusting. Senior FIFA staff have been asked to attend crisis talks with under pressure president Gianni Infantino tomorrow. It will be held in the Moroccan city of Rabat. The meeting comes as member organisations withdraw support of Infantino following his failed plan to sell stakes in the World Cup. Our sports news reporter Kaveh Solokol says it will be interesting to learn of Infantino's stance.
3: Is he going to throw in the towel and say, look, I can read the room, I'm going to do the honourable thing and resign? Or is he going to stay, I fight on, I'm the FIFA president. If you want me to leave, you're going to have to take me down.
1: 95% of women under 50 who go on to develop breast cancer within a decade are reportedly being missed. Charities say the criteria used by GPs doesn't look enough at lifestyle. The Environment Agency says four men have been arrested over the illegal dumping of a large amount of waste in Wigan. Residents have had to put up with bad smells for months. Police Scotland say several athletes who competed at the Commonwealth Games in Glasgow are unaccounted for. Media in Uganda say four members of the country's boxing team didn't join them before flying home earlier. And Princess Eugenie's given birth to a baby girl. Her third child was born in Lisbon last night. From Sky News, I'm Cam Hall.
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1: The top stories this hour. The Justice Secretary says previous government's failures to build enough prison places have left victims carrying the can through early releases. Most inmates will spend less time in jails in England and Wales from October, though rapists and serious child sex offenders are excluded. Those freed will be electronically tagged and placed under enhanced monitoring. Chief Inspector of Probation Martin Jones reckons the government's given just enough of a heads up.
2: But they do need to ensure that the probation service has the resources for the long term to cope with a significant movement of cases from custody into the community. And whilst a huge amount of attention has been placed on our prison service, I would say that the probation service is under equal pressure.
1: It's understood senior FIFA staff have been asked to come to Morocco tomorrow for talks with its under fire president. Jordan's Football Association has joined England and Wales in calling for Gianni Infantino to go. Authorities say a dinghy which capsized in the English Channel was the largest single vessel used in an attempted migrant crossing. 173 people were rescued and taken back to France. Police in Scotland are investigating after several athletes failed to return home from the Commonwealth Games in Glasgow. Reports in Uganda say four of the country's six boxers are unaccounted for, while a Pakistani boxer is also reported to have missed his flight. Bono's among those paying tribute to Oscar-winning musician Glenn Hansard at his funeral in Dublin. He performed a spoken version of one of his famous U2 songs.
3: It's a beautiful day. Don't let it get away. You touched us. You take me to that other place. You reached us. No one is a hopeless case.
1: Organised by the Hansard Estate, hundreds gathered at St Patrick's Cathedral to pay their respects to the 56-year-old who died in a motorcycle crash last week. And the Welsh language dub of Star Wars A New Hope has been produced. It's ahead of the film's 50th anniversary next year. From Sky News, I'm Cam Hall.
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0: Mega blockbuster Dhurandhar on Utsav Gold, 15th and 16th of August at 9 p.m.
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1: The top stories this hour. The Justice Secretary's apologised to the family of PC Andrew Harper after two of his killers were left eligible for early release.
2: We would have liked to have gone further, but we couldn't, because if we do that, we would run out of prison places very quickly, and then no victims would be getting justice, because their perpetrators wouldn't be being detained, they wouldn't be being incarcerated. That can't be right.
1: Alex Norris says rape, serious child sex offences and grooming are being excluded from the scheme, but manslaughter isn't. PC Harper died in 2019 after being caught in a strap behind a getaway car and dragged along a country road in Berkshire. His widows called the decision not to exclude her husband's killers disgusting. Senior FIFA staff have been asked to attend crisis talks with under pressure President Gianni Infantino tomorrow. It'll be held in the Moroccan city of Rabat. The meeting comes as member organisations withdraw support of Infantino following his failed plan to sell stakes in the World Cup. Our sports news reporter Kaveh Solakol says it'll be interesting to learn of Infantino's stance.
3: Is he going to throw in the towel and say, look, I can read the room, I'm going to do the honourable thing and resign? Or is he going to stay, I fight on, I'm the FIFA president. If you want me to leave, you're going to have to take me down.
1: The Environment Agency says four men have been arrested over the illegal dumping of a large amount of waste in Wigan. Residents have had to put up with bad smells for months. Police Scotland say several athletes who competed at the Commonwealth Games in Glasgow are unaccounted for. Media in Uganda say four members of the country's boxing team didn't join them before flying home earlier. Princess Eugenie has given birth to a baby girl. Her third child was born in Lisbon last night. And Jack Draper's return to action after injury has ended in defeat to Frenchman Terence Atman at the Canadian Open Tennis. The Brit was beaten in three sets in the first round. From Sky News, I'm Daisy Steele.
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1: Us kids are mesmerised by the mundane, entranced by the everyday. Where grown-ups see a snail, we see a slippery-shelled beast from the undergrowth. But around 1 in 5 young children have a sight condition that can get in the way of all that wonder. The good news is, if these are found early, they can be managed or corrected.
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1: The top stories this hour. The Justice Secretary says previous government's failures to build enough prison places have left victims carrying the can through early releases. Most inmates will spend less time in jails in England and Wales from October, though rapists and serious child sex offenders are excluded. Those freed will be electronically tagged and placed under enhanced monitoring. Chief Inspector of Probation Martin Jones reckons the government's given just enough of a heads up.
2: But they do need to ensure that the probation service has the resources for the long term to cope with a significant movement of cases from custody into the community. And whilst a huge amount of attention has been placed on our prison service, I would say that the probation service is under equal pressure.
1: It's understood senior FIFA staff have been asked to come to Morocco tomorrow for talks with its under-fire president. Jordan's Football Association has joined England and Wales in calling for Gianni Infantino to go. Authorities say a dinghy which capsized in the English Channel was the largest single vessel used in an attempted migrant crossing. 157 people were rescued and taken back to France. Police in Scotland are investigating after several athletes failed to return home from the Commonwealth Games in Glasgow. Reports in Uganda say four of the country's six boxers are unaccounted for, while a Pakistani boxer is also reported to have missed his flight. Bono's among those paying tribute to Oscar-winning musician Glenn Hansard at his funeral in Dublin. He performed a spoken version of one of his famous U2 songs.
3: It's a beautiful day. Don't let it get away. You touched us. You take me to that other place. You reached us. No one is a hopeless case.
1: Organised by the Hansard Estate, hundreds gathered at St Patrick's Cathedral earlier to pay their respects to the 56-year-old who died in a motorcycle crash last week. Hozier and comedian Chris O'Dowd were also there. From Sky News, I'm Daisy Steele.
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1: Top stories this hour. Ministers insist anyone released early from prison in England and Wales will still see their liberty curtailed by restrictions like electronic tagging and exclusion zones. Rapists and child sex offenders can no longer be let out halfway through their sentence, but domestic abusers and killers convicted of manslaughter remain eligible from October. Victims Minister Alex Davies-Jones admits she's angry but can't ignore overcrowding in jails.
2: Look, I wish we didn't have to be in this position, but what would be worse is if we didn't have a criminal justice system that wasn't able to arrest anyone, put anyone through the court system, or have a place in prison for someone who needs it.
1: Former FA Executive Director David Davies is surprised so many countries are yet to speak out over Gianni Infantino's future as FIFA president. He'll meet with senior staff in the Moroccan city of Rabat today. Davies says he wouldn't be surprised if he resigned, even though support could still come.
3: The South Americans, the Africans, and from some of the key Asian elements of the so-called FIFA family. Having said that, I don't think he will want to be humiliated. Frankly, he's been humiliated enough.
1: New guidance on toilets, changing rooms and other single-sex spaces comes into force today, a year and a half after the Supreme Court's ruling on the legal definition of sex. It says toilets and changing facilities designated for men or women should be used according to biological